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Look at the way she's shaking. Make you wanna touch her, wanna taste her. Have you lusting for her? 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

'Cause I can't be alone with all that's on my mind. 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
1: I catch myself tiptoed around you, won't ask for help. I don't want to upset you. 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
1: I know you moved on to someone new. 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

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I heard you moved to Austin, got an apartment and settled down. And every once in a while, I start texting, write a paragraph, but then I delete the message. Think about you like a pastime, I could cry you a river, get you baptized. 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
1: 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I don't have time for this shit.

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1: 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I don't want to upset you. 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

It's hard to say that I'd rather stay awake when I'm asleep, because my dreams are bursting at the seams.